dispatch, 4-1 traffic. 4-1. Northwest 27th and Cedar, 463 Queen Tom.

0: dispatch F41. I've got one by Oregon ID.
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541 return. So it's Armando Gonzalez is clear, suspended, failure to hear TWS violation with an IID required.

0: 4L35.
1: Could you assign me a case number and I'll be clear rest?
0: Copy.

0: dispatch 541, can I have the last four of the VIN on this, sir?
1: Zero five three eight.

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0: dispatch, 4-41. 4-41. 2644, Northwest Cedar, I think, is the final stopping point of the traffic stop. You could change that to location and then assign a case number for an info report.
1: Copy.

0: 4L35, dispatch detail, the one.
1: 35.
0: It's going to be at 375 Northeast 11th Street, suite number 100, which is Cube Series RV. They're getting a west entry door.
1: Dispatch, Chorus 14.
0: Go ahead.
1: I'll head to that as well.

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1: Looks like they just got the proper cancel code. I can show you guys clear.
0: Copy. 4 Alvarez, I think. Copy as well.

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1: Copy. Have a good night.

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0: It's going to be at Thai O Restaurant, 974 Southwest Veterans Way. RP's a bystander, sees a male stumbling out of that restaurant. He's walking to his vehicle. It's a four-door white Volvo. Also carrying to-go drinks with him.
1: Copy.

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1: Calvin.

0: 4035.
1: 4035.
0: I just saw that vehicle go westbound Highland. It's 588 George King, or sorry, George X-Ray King.
1: Copy, thank you.
2: 35 on 35.
0: Good.
2: Is there any identifiable markers like on the vehicle?
0: No. Just a white

0: 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Green flag. I lost it westbound from Rimrock and Highland. Charlie.
1: Looks like the vehicle returns to the apartments at Obsidian and 37th Street.
0: Go ahead. 436. Myself and 4L50 did not see any egregious driving to the moment we saw it.

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0: It's going to be at 1758 Northwest Kingwood Place. Non-injury, non-blocking, but RP is Spanish speaking, needing some help exchanging info. So white Kia Ultima versus a white Hyundai Elantra.

0: four off. 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
0: Go ahead.
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0: Charles 382505. You'll be associated with the Hyundai.
1: Okay.

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0: Carlos Fuentes is clear with an ID only. No audio and an IID required.
1: Got it.

Dispatch, 485 traffic. Southwest Veterans Way, Southwest Canal Boulevard, 656 Queen Victor Sound.

dispatch, 442 traffic. Good. Highway 97, southbound at large, 349 Mary George Frank. Good.

0: Dispatch 442, code 4, want my number. Go ahead. Edwards 00387, last of Roseville via Gilman. Got it.
1: Try that Odell again. I think we're missing a number.
0: Edward 009387.

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0: dispatch 442 FI. 442.
1: Oh, I was one at Chevron. South.

0: Altitude dispatch turn.
1: Go ahead.
0: Ricky is clear with an ID only. He's a corrections center on felony probation for a weapons offense. No contact with Joshua Bailey and no controlled substances.
1: Copy. I'll be clear.
0: 1900.

All units, dispatch information on a traffic complaint. Three vehicles racing in the area of Northwest Cedar Avenue and Northwest 30th Street. Dispatch clear 1938.

0: 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File 20 to fetch.
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0: That's for 41-1 by Morgan Deal. For 41. 1450373. For Smith Metric. Christopher Pooh is clear for valid. He's a corrections offender on felony probation for dangerous drugs. Contact deal with any new crime or arrest. No drugs, alcohols, or intoxicants. No drug places or associates. Break. He is the respondent on restraining order. Protective party is a Serena Pooh, UV 91.
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0: 45.
2: Milepost 125, northbound Highway 97, 350, Queen William Adams.
0: Got it.

Highway 97, just south of exit 124, 398, Nora Adams Zebra. 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

0: 46. 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
0: He's just super hip hop. His last name Shaw, essentially.

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0: 46 και στάξ.
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2: I found a possible Kevin Shaw. I sent you his photo. He does have a response safety alert.
1: I mean, we'll think about this photo.
0: Nice and take a look.
1: You think that's what he is?
2: I copy. His safety alert is he brandished a knife at law enforcement, told officers to shoot him, and cut himself with a knife in front of law enforcement in 2016.

0: Just roll 20.
1: Roll 20.
0: Can you confirm that is our subject? Does he have a local address?
1: I am showing in his goal file an address of 340 Southwest Rimrock Way. In his local file, it says unit 84. On his ODL, it says unit 70.

Special Orphanage. Trust. 39, you can cancel medical, and 46 will be providing them courtesy transport. Meet United here shortly, but it should be the bluff. I believe. We'll get your important number.

0: 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Go ahead.
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1: 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Southwest U.
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1: U Court, 820, John, Charles Robert, Toyota. 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
1: Good.
0: Henry Robinson is clear with a partial reinstatement and IID required.
1: Copy. Do you have any conditions in there?
0: I gotta look them up.

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1: Good.
0: Able to drive to and from work Monday through Sunday between 8 a.m. and 8 p.m. in most counties in Oregon. 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I'm not seeing anything outside of employment that allows them to drive.
1: 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I'll verify.

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0: is like, hold on, I'm Code 4, not going to be anywhere close to what security is talking about.
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0: And I have an ODL for you.
1: Go ahead.
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1: Hi, Anna. Stevens is clear out.
0: Copy.

0: And it's at 4 for now. I have a plate for you.
1: Yeah.
0: Zebra, Sam, David, 158. It'll be a Kia.
1: Yeah,

0: symmetrical for it, so you can put me on that too, I'm in the area.
1: Fortuna copy, it'll be a black sedan, southbound from Greenwood on 6288 Nora Edwards Davis.
0: Copy. I didn't see it past near Birch, so it must be pretty south.
1: I copy.
2: The shell 46, what's the RO's address on that?

0: Carlos Address, gonna be in Crescent. Play comes back to a Lexus SUV, so thinking likely not correct.
1: Hey, Gabby.

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0: I made it all the way to Rimrock on Highland Night, too.
1: Yeah, I didn't see it either.
0: Dispatch 442, clear your deal.

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1: 36.
0: It's going to be at 463 East Gantler Avenue, Garner RV Service and Repair. RV's reporting there's some sort of alarm going off at this address. He lives in the area.
1: Copy.

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0: The fire department was dispatched for an alarm at a nearby business at the Redmond Public Works Shop. It's possible that's the alarm that they're hearing, but unconfirmed.
1: Copy.

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1: File 36.
0: It's going to be the alarm at Public Works fire assault scene. I believe the assumption is alarm off.
1: Copy.

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0: the Union King.
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0: I'll be behind Gentle Dental and I'll catch up later.

0: Dispatch 431, what's my number?
1: 431.
0: Adam 188148, last of brief.
1: Major Bruce is clear. Rod.
0: Copy code 4 and dispatch 1231. Looks like the plate was off by 1. It should be Nora Union King.
1: Okay, thank you. Dispatch 442 is plate 42. 246 Charles North, Nora Edwards. Hear me?

1242. Go for it. I have two by number. Go ahead. First one's going to be 6090363, left at Himmler. Copy. And second is going to be 852-2486, left at Evans. Copy.

0: point of view is better to have. Jessica Imar is clear, suspended, due to a violation for driving without insurance.
1: Break.
0: Joshua Evans is clear, suspended, due to a violation for driving without insurance. Correction offender on felony probation for larceny 1. No contact with Epic County. 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

0: 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Hi, 41.
1: North by 6th Street and Maple Avenue, 034 Charles John Victor.

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Traffic. Go ahead. See 6 in the chute with 502 between William Adams. 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
0: Who's that female you're talking to?
1: Jessica Sweeney.
0: Just make sure. Good. Dexter's drop off is clear. Got it. All right, go ahead.

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0: 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Boy over Victor, 05195.
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2: 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Floyd Newton is clear. Found.
0: 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I'll take code 1.
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Negative DUI.

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0: Be Northwest 4th and Dogwood. 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
1: 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Boy Zebra 24361. 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
0: Zebra 24361 is Cleaner Kern 2025 Kia Sorento to Alex and Krista Goshev. Out of bend.
1: Yeah, I'm talking to the daughter. Get very close. We'll be clear here shortly.

0: 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Northwest Elm and 6, QRS. QRS? Yellow Robert Paul 677.
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0: Me, McDonald's, North on Oak Tree. A truck in the drive-thru with juveniles in the bed. 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

Dispatch 4-41. 4-41. Be sure to out on that FI at South Chevron with John Connor and Lacey O'Hara.

0: dispatch 441. We have one detained.
1: One detained, 2241. 4541, dispatch returns. Four I 41, dispatch returns.
2: Go ahead.
1: John is clear suspended due to acceleration for driving without insurance. He is a corrections offender on temporary leave for assault. And he does have a condition contact with Lacey, Lara, and no intoxicants. Break. He's also the respondent on a protection order out of Washington. Protected person is a Jessica Nelson, DBN 1980. Break. Lacey's clear suspended for driving without insurance.

0: dispatch, 4A41. 4A41?
1: PO is authorizing a detainer. You can use detainment time as in custody time.
0: I copy. Mel is in custody, 2241.
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0: 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Is she on paper?

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0: Hey, Nolan, Town Center, a wireless VOH motion 2. 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
0: What is that copy?

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1: Here's the alarm, but the building is secure. We have a car key.
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1: 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One is security for Nolan Town Center, and one is an employee that works there.
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0: 3074 Southwest is sitting in lane, open line, no one responding, and we have some history with the phone and address, domestic at the location.
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0: any unit from 10L7, is there somebody at Station 4 that can let 10L56 in the back gate with a DUI investigation?
1: S9.
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0: The Highland in Southwest 9th, Zebra, yellow, 704.

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0: I think we missed two letters at the beginning of that place.
2: 889 Edward Lincoln, George. I think it's Kazira behind it. Mobile, South Dunk Canal. I'm just a little bit behind you.
0: Well, 46 is touch. I'm showing that as a near hit. That's a stolen plate out of Indiana. The plate in Oregon is clear current on the 93G Grand Cherokee.
2: Copy, that makes sense. Thank you.

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0: Okay, this is 3 o'clock, the North Phoenix Chronicle Complex.

0: 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I'm going to run by holding ID number.
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0: 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You gonna head down that way?
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1: 3034.

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1: Midnight. And you're on, Redman.
0: Copy. Thank you for helping me with.

Again, this is Fetch Mission on Traffic Complaint, southbound 97 from KFC, Black Forerunner, varying speeds, tailgating. Dispatch clear, 0013.

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0: This would be 2300 South Highway 97. It's me, Powerhouse. RP is not on scene, but her husband called that there's a female who's been trespassed is there, and they're refusing to leave. She's talking to your husband, and they were arguing, and the phone went dead. The RP is headed to the location now.
1: Okay.

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1: I copy, and the RP can see you. I'll have her flag you down.
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1: I'll be on Highway 97 near exit 124 with Ocean Frank 8288.

0: 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Buffer 6.
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0: And David Lincoln, 69 Zebra 42773 Boy versus Macy.
1: Copy.

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I think herself is clear. UTL Oregon and Valid out of Washington.

0: search for it. For 46. Is RPS 1531, or is that what this officer marked it?
1: I believe the 1531 is where the dogs are. Gotten maybe 3 or 4 calls on these dogs tonight.
0: Yeah,
1: 233.

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Good. 6-year-old queen boy Thomas.

0: 36, dispatch, we're having no problem.
1: 36.
0: Samantha Comfort Suites. RP is an employee. Can hear a child screaming in a vehicle in the lower parking lot. I think it sounds like a kid. They don't feel comfortable approaching.
1: Comfort.

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1: Leaving 4 now.
0: Copy.
1: Oh, that way as well.

0: 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Go ahead. 703, Mary Zebra Nora.
1: Dispute truck

0: I just got my clear current on a 1998 Dodge Dakota, 2 miles Broadway, address on Rimrock Way.
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0: 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She's definitely screaming. 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

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Go ahead. 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
0: North High 9.
1: I have one by California deal.
0: Go ahead.
1: Charles 286-8287.
0: Howie.

0: Special 34, did you have traffic for 31?
1: I was going to advise of the pending, but it's for a watch commander now. It's Zach Mills calling back.
0: Traveling.

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0: Lorraine Owl is clear. UCL, Oregon, valid, California.
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0: Can you put my call back in pending?
1: Yeah.

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I'm looking at the 4K on the YouTube thing.

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1: And?
0: 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Six alarms received, audible. 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
0: 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They're advising. No need for law enforcement. I'll show you clear. Break for all 48 dispatcher. Copy that as well.
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0: Can you change your allocation to Highway 97 northbound on 120?
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2: 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DWS violation failure to appear hearing 1-16-2017.
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0: 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You can disregard. 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
1: 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Is that going to be Gary?

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0: He's clear suspended due to advanced misdemeanor, refusal breathalyzer 1-11-2026. 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
0: Track towing will be en route. It'll be inbound for a DWS violation, blacking code.
1: Just confirming with this.
0: Correction, track towing.
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0: 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I was doing the impound.
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1: 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No active proof. Yes, on the DWS pilot.

Dispatch has information on traffic complaints, Southwest Evergreen Avenue, Southwest 6th Street. Southbound on 6th Street, a red Jeep with a white top, smoky bear plate. Stopped, the vehicle got out and was screaming at the subject in a gray station wagon. They also went southbound. No weapons seen or mentioned. RV does not think intoxicated, just road rage. Dispatch clear, 1232.

dispatch 45, correct? Southeast Airport Way, Southeast 1st Street, California, 75356.

0: 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I'm code 4. I have one run, Oregon, California. Would you like name or California DL?
1: Go ahead, California DL.
0: California DL, Charles, 5532642, last of level, code 4.

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0: Jeremy, level is clear, utility, and valid California.

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1: Hi.
0: Southbound Highway 97, milepost 126, 745, Queen Edward Johnson.

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0: 5 Below, Steakhouse, 325 Northwest 5th Street. A female in the bathroom using. Came in with a grocery cart. RP has now kicked the female out. They're walking away. We're still getting further.
1: Okay.
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1: Copy.

0: 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I can go and look for the vehicle if you want to attach another officer for the DUI part.
1: 4L29, dispatch detail DUI.
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1: RP originally called advising there was a hot dog in the parking lot of Safeway in a silver Toyota Corolla, and advised that they saw two females get out of the vehicle that she thinks were intoxicated or high. 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
2: Copy.
1: And 4K74, they are going to be in the drive up and go spot number 3.
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1: 35.
0: 35 from 48. I'm coming in from the north end. ETL so far?
2: Yeah, I've been in the same direction.

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1: 6 from Cedar.
0: Copy, I haven't seen her on 6. I'll come up on Evergreen. You want to check 7th and I'll loop up 5th.

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0: From K-74, it's going to be parked in the number 2 spot right in front of Safeway. Dog's inside. Doesn't look like anybody inside of it, though.
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1: As clear, current on 2004 Toyota Corolla to Robert Poyer and Amy Seastrand. Out of Redmond. We have history with Amy in the vehicle. Date of residence 52.

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3: Cut.
4: I'll be in front of 4784 northbound Highway 97, 965 Nora Tom Edward.
3: Copy, break 4L29 dispatch turn.
2: Good.
3: Amethyst Gibson on Redmond is clear. No Oregon DL, file number only.
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0: the central time when I will go. 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
0: Moon, Mary, Ocean, Ocean, Noah.
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0: Likely.
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1: Good.
0: Northeast 7th Street, Northeast Maple Avenue, westbound on Maple, a white GMC, Acadia, possibly DUI or elderly driver swerved into the gravel a couple of times and went into oncoming traffic. I'm running the plate now.
1: Copy, Northeast 9th and Northeast 10 long. Dispatch 4048 traffic.
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2: In the Lowe's parking lot, Oregon 953, Nora, Yellow, King, White, Tundra.

0: 12:35 dispatch.
1: Okay.
0: The vehicle returns out of Prineville. The one of the ROs is listed as deceased. The other is a male, date of birth 52.52.
1: Okay. What's southbound 6?
0: And from southbound 6 on Maple now.

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1: Go ahead.
0: Oregon 3276698, last of Anderson.
1: Call 48, dispatch there.
2: 48.
1: Dale Anderson out of Sun River, clear, pilot.
2: Copy.
1: For all 31, dispatch detail domestic.
3: Good.
1: 2220 Northeast 5 foot court. RP versus boyfriend, verbal. No intox, no weapons involved. RP is currently outside. We're still getting further.
3: Copy and roll.

0: 是小双飞安。I found a deal number for Tessa.
1: Copy, I have Tessa's DL. If her date of birth is 6/4/1989.
0: Negative. It's going to be first with Tessie, 8533392.
1: Copy.

0: 4031, this section is on involved parties.
1: Good.
0: Mason Richardson out of Redmond is clear, valid, and the RP Caitlin is clear, valid.
1: Sorry.
0: RP's mom and grandma are also on.

0: dispatch 435, did we disconnect from the car? Chevy, I need tail down the Highland. I'll check for our parking lot real quick.
1: Hi.

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0: 31 dispatch.
1: 6.
0: RP's boyfriend is now outside, and her ex is there as well with her child. And her ex and boyfriend are now outside talking, and we're trying to get RP to go back inside.
1: Copy. I'm close.
0: They were doing a child exchange with their 3-year-old self-reported ex is there.

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0: plane dispatch, did you need a return?
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0: the plush ones, and then I'm not asleep so much.
1: Okay.
0: 521, Queen Adamubian.
1: Copy. And the Ocean Charles plate, is that on a Toyota Tacoma or an Infiniti?
0: I'm not sure. I don't see that plate.
1: Copy. The RP said that the boyfriend was associated with an Infiniti and gave its plate. However, that's returning to a Tacoma. It used to return to an Infiniti.

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1: Good.
0: You guys good?
1: Hey, from work code 4, break, dispatch for open, and I have that infinity plate.
2: Copy, I have the plate attached just for info. It's now registered to a Toyota Tacoma, it looks like, as of November of last year. Should not be on that infinity.
1: Copy.

0: says roll 20.
1: God.
0: Do you have the names of the involved parties?
2: I have Caitlin Beckman attached, as well as Mason Richardson. If there's any other parties, I do not have them attached.
0: Copy. Those are the two.

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0: I'm in the area of that 911 call. You can put me on.
1: We got you. It was just a missed dial.

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0: I have the infinity plate correction.
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0: It's going to be 3691.

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Southwest England Avenue, Southwest 23rd Street. King Edward Nora, Zebra.

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0: I'll be FY for these antler for these places
1: these antler and what?

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0: Okay.

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1: Queen Boy Tom.
0: Queen Boy Tom, affirm.
1: Copy, go ahead.
0: Charles over Boy 27398 should come back to a Fiat.

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0: 4K 3 4 dispatch. DMV is down right now. He's clear and I attached him, but I don't have his driving status and the vehicles. I don't have their returns either due to the DMV returns.
1: Okay, copy that. I'm looking through locals now.

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I'm going to put these dogs' names into it.

0: dispatch Angel Marie, show traffic complaint westbound on Blackview Avenue from Southwest 15th Street, a gold Honda Accord. Now it's turn to go eastbound. We've been in out of traffic past Arpena residential area, currently eastbound on Highland, occupied by two teenagers. Dispatch clear, 1655.
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0: Paper. 35, there is a plate on that, however. No returns due to DMV.
1: Okay.
0: We have a recent with it, though, this year. I'm looking at the return from that time.

0: to Special Planning. I have 2 points to attach.
1: Good.
0: William Williams, 29822.
1: Come with us.
0: 027, Frank Sam Henry.